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1: Mainly cloudy tonight, but clearing before morning, a low 17 tonight. Tomorrow, sunshine. Looks like a great day with a high 25 and a humid extra 28. Wednesday night, clear skies with a low of 15. On Thursday, more sunshine and a high of 27.

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1: Mainly cloudy tonight, but clearing before morning, a low 17 tonight. Tomorrow, sunshine. Looks like a great day with a high 25 and a humid extra 28. Wednesday night, clear skies with a low of 15.

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1: Mainly cloudy tonight, but clearing before morning, a low 17 tonight. Tomorrow, sunshine. Looks like a great day with a high 25 and a humid extra 28. Wednesday night, clear skies with a low of 15. On Thursday, more sunshine and a high of 27.

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0: 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Pinpoint weather.
1: Mainly cloudy tonight, but clearing before morning, a low 17 tonight. Tomorrow, sunshine. Looks like a great day with a high 25 and a humid extra 28. Wednesday night, clear skies with a low of 15. On Thursday, more sunshine and a high of 27.

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1: Sunny and breezy with a high of 25. Feeling humid again today. Good morning. I'm Lisa Brandt. Your pinpoint weather details are coming up. A motorcyclist was killed in a collision involving the bike and a commercial vehicle north of Tillsonburg around 9:30 yesterday morning. OPP say both vehicles ended up in the ditch, and the motorcycle rider was pronounced dead at the scene. The other driver wasn't hurt. A stretch of plank line was closed all day between Prowse Road and Duffy Line, finally reopening just after 5 o'clock. A transport truck driver is charged after hitting a railway bridge in Zora Township Monday afternoon. Police say the truck attempted to pass beneath the bridge on 17th Line, despite posted height restrictions, causing major damage to both the cab and trailer. The bridge was closed for several hours, while CN and the Ministry of Transportation inspected it for structural damage. It has since reopened. A 38-year-old London resident has been charged with careless driving and disobeying a sign. Tillsonburg is launching a campaign to attract family physicians and other healthcare professionals to the town. The provincial government is kicking in half of the $58,000 needed for the project, which involves a recruitment website, promotional materials, digital and print advertising. Nearly 3,000 Tillsonburg residents currently don't have a family doctor. 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Connor, Roman, and Lauren Boyd recently shared their family story, explaining the Boyd family has been farming in Norfolk since 1865 when William Boyd immigrated from Ireland. As the seventh generation looks to the future, Connor has his sights set on expanding into dairy.
2: Hopefully in the next 10 years, there'll be a brand new dairy barn on the property. Dairy farmers of Ontario and Canada, if you're listening to this, call me. Hook me up with some quota, please.
1: 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In the WNBA, the Toronto Tempo fell to Minnesota 100-93. 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
0: 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Pinpoint weather.
1: Sunny today with gusty north winds, the high 25, feeling humid. Clear tonight and a low of 14 degrees. Tomorrow, sunny, a high of 26, again a bit humid. And for Friday, sunny and a high of 29 degrees. Today's UV index is 8 or very high. Tillsonburg's New Country UV Report is brought to you by South Coast Awning, leading provider of shade in southwestern Ontario.
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Really nice track there from Sean Austin, What Do I Know? Welcome to your Wednesday, Tilsonburg's New Country 107.3. It is Chris with you. Good morning. You made it. Wednesday, July the 29th. Hope you had a great remainder of your Tuesday. Lots to talk about today, including, have you ever just cut yourself off from the rest of the world for a bit, just to kind of reset, refocus? You had a bad day or whatnot. I did that yesterday. We'll talk more about that this morning. Also, at some point this morning, going to give away a pair of tickets to see High Valley this Friday, Memorial Arena in St. Thomas. Make sure you're listening at some point this morning. I'm not going to tell you when, because then you'll stop listening until that time. So that's not going to happen. Some point this morning, you'll hear a cue to text for the tickets to High Valley this Friday, St. Thomas's Memorial Arena, just down the road. Going to be a fantastic concert for sure. Our shout-outs coming up at 7:40 this morning. Make sure you get them in right now. Also, morning motivation in our 7 o'clock hour. We'll talk CAA. A couple of interesting surveys came out this week, both from a driver's perspective. We'll also hear comments from CAA's Teresa DeFelice. That plus a whole lot more. Lots to unpack here on this Wednesday morning show. Welcome. It's Tennille Arts. Don't ruin flowers. It's Tilsonburg's New Country 107.3. Good morning. Wild ones.

3, welcome to your Wednesday. Kenny Chesney there, his new one, Carry On. Looking for sunshine today. Going to be a beauty day today. High of a 25 degrees. Humidex around 29. A very high UV index today of 8. Clear this evening. A nice comfortable low of 14 degrees. For tomorrow, sunshine, a high of a 26. For Friday, sunshine, a high of a 29. Looking into our civic holiday weekend, just as an outskirting look. Cloudy on Saturday, high of a 27. Cloudy with a chance of showers on Sunday, high of a 22. Sunshine and cloud, a high of a 25 for our civic holiday Monday. Hopefully that weekend forecast gets a little better as we get closer to the weekend. It is our Wednesday morning. Coming up, we'll get you up close and personal with July the 29th. It's Jade Eagleson, worth the double on New Country. He ain't

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2: Good morning, I'm John Biggs. Here's what's coming up over the next 48 hours. It's everything you need to know. If you're looking for a way to keep the kids busy this morning, head over to Library Park in Tillsonburg for Shake, Rattle, and Read from 9:30 to 10:30. It's a chance for little ones ages 2 to 6 to enjoy stories, songs, and activities outdoors. If you're into movies, the Ingersoll Library's Film Club meets at 5 this evening, where members watch themed films throughout the month and then get together to share their thoughts. And if good food is more your thing, Harrington Library is serving up a Korean barbecue cooking demonstration with Jed Lau this evening, complete with samples, but you'll want to make sure you register.

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10: Sunny today with gusty north winds, the high 25, feeling humid. Clear tonight and a low of 14 degrees. Tomorrow sunny, a high of 26, again a bit humid. And for Friday, sunny and a high of 29 degrees. Today's UV index is 8 or very high. Tillsonburg's New Country UV report is brought to you by South Coast Awning, leading provider of shade in southwestern Ontario.
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and Dirt on Tilsonburg's New Country 107.3. Chris with you on this Wednesday, July the 29th, just a few days before the end of July. We welcome in August 2026. We're halfway through our week. Good morning and welcome. International Tiger Day today. Pretty sure that's the animal, not the golfer. Chicken Wing Day. What's your favorite flavor chicken wing? Honey garlic for me and Parmesan and pepper, a mix of Parmesan and pepper. Love that. Intern Day, Lipstick Day, Lasagna Day, Chili Dog Day as well. Let's set to the calendar for this July the 29th. On this date, 1899, they say that was the date for the very first motorcycle race. It was held in Manhattan Beach in New York. Transcontinental telephone service began July 29th, 1914. On this date in 1902, a union of Orthodox rabbis from the U.S. and Canada formed. July 29th, 1916. Cochrane and Matheson Forest Fire, 500,000 acres, 2,000 square kilometers in size in Ontario, took approximately 223 lives and led to improved techniques and legislation for the prevention and control of forest fires. They might need to tweak that a little bit. July 29th, 1958, U.S. President Eisenhower signed a bill that created NASA. July 29th, 1981, that's the date of the wedding of Prince Charles to Lady Diana Spencer. Celebrity birthdays today. Dallas Cowboys quarterback Dak Prescott, 33 today. Star Trek TNG star Will Wheaton is 54. Country singer Martina McBride is 60 today. Mrs. Bruce Springsteen, Patti Sialfa is 73. Rush singer and bassist Geddy Lee is 73 as well. Documentary filmmaker Ken Burns, who did Civil War, turns 73 today. Roz Kelly, who played Pinky Tuscadero on Happy Days, is 83 today. Underway and rolling on this Wednesday, July the 29th. Welcome and good morning to you. Hold

0: ritual, man.
1: We've got those positive vibes to get you through your morning. 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

up on a farm. I grew up on a farm. I didn't personally. That's a song from the Reckless, Tilsonburg's New Country 107.3. Good morning and welcome back. Here's some things you might want to chat about around the water cooler today. Results from a small clinical trial suggest it may be possible to reduce your risk of dementia by eating during fewer hours of the day. Their suggested advice, don't eat within 4 hours of going to bed. You want an example of a sign of the times? The south of the border, schools in the states of Florida, Georgia, Colorado are buying pepper spray drones that can smash windows and ram attackers in the event of an on-campus shooter. It's unfortunate it's come to that. Some sad news. Dolly Parton's brother, Coy Denver Parton, passed away last Thursday. He was 82. Kelly Ripa taking an extended leave from Live with Kelly and Mark amid oral surgery recovery. Queen performed a historic concert in Budapest in 1986 when they became the first Western rock artist to perform behind the Iron Curtain. To celebrate the event's 40th anniversary, the video of the concert has been restored in 4K and has newly remixed audio for when it hits theaters coming up October the 7th. We know that LeBron James has signed a 2-year deal with the Philadelphia 76ers. What we're hearing is that he's going to be living in New York and commuting to work via helicopter. Wow. How do you feel about that, Philly fans? A Broadway musical of Prince's Purple Rain will hit the bright lights coming up next spring. What does it pay to be on TV? Talk with Nickelodeon actress Jennifer Hyatt Tadmori, and she'll tell you that after appearing on 11 episodes of the TV series Ned's Declassified School Survival Guide from 2004 to 2006, she recently got a check in the mail for 2 cents. Poison frontman Brett Michaels is recovering from kidney stone surgery. He'll be off the road for 3 to 4 weeks, then hopes to resume touring in late August. Big auction last night of the former home and memorabilia from the late Colonel Sanders, the founder of Kentucky Fried Chicken, including his 5,000-square-foot home, which he named Blackwood Hall, his personal watches, an original cash register, his cutlery set, a bust sculpted by his daughter, and a commercial gas range from the Colonel's former residence. Germany is getting rid of paper checks at the end of 2027. Australia bidding farewell by 2030. You think we'll ever do it here? And Tom Cruise and Katie Holmes' daughter, Suri, has gone to court to drop his last name from her name. It is our Wednesday morning. We'll dive into our community calendar coming up next. Here's Taylor Swift, I Knew It, I Knew You on New Country.

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1: Good morning, I'm John Biggs. Time for What's Good in Oxford. Higher gas prices are forcing many Ontario families to make difficult choices, according to a new survey from CAA South Central Ontario. 7 in 10 Ontarians between the ages of 35 and 54 say rising fuel costs are affecting their day-to-day lives, with many driving less, cutting back on takeout meals and other discretionary spending to help balance household budgets. CAA's Assistant Vice President of Government and Community Relations, Teresa DeFelice, says transportation isn't optional for most families, and higher fuel prices are adding pressure to budgets that are already stretched.
2: Prices at the pumps are something that we just regularly come to expect to deal with. But our survey also found, you know, as the prices get, you know, closer to $2, really that tipping point is $2.10. If when you start to really hit that mark, it creates a more significant impact.
1: The survey also found nearly 7 in 10 respondents say gas prices are changing their summer vacation plans, with many choosing shorter road trips or destinations closer to home. CAA says it will continue advocating for policies that help keep transportation affordable while offering drivers practical ways to stretch every tank of gas. For the full story, visit oxfordtoday.ca. From the newsroom, I'm John Bix.
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0: 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Pinpoint weather.
9: Sunny today with gusty north winds, the high 25, feeling humid. Clear tonight and a low of 14 degrees. Tomorrow sunny, a high of 26, again a bit humid. And for Friday, sunny and a high of 29 degrees. Today's UV index is 8 or very high. Tillsonburg's New Country UV report is brought to you by South Coast Awning, leading provider of shade in southwestern Ontario.

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Tulsa-Berg's New Country 107.3. Welcome to your Wednesday sunshine. Today, looking for a high of about 25 degrees. For you golfers out there, a nice little opportunity coming up in mid-August to do some golfing for charity. 32nd annual GMCC Cami Assembly Alexandra Hospital Foundation Charity Golf Tournament, Swing for a Cause, August the 13th at Ingersoll Golf Club. That's a nice little track there. $200 per player. It's a Texas Scramble tournament. You get golf in a cart, registration at 9 a.m., dinner and award ceremony, silent auction, door prizes as well. Running August the 13th. All the information on our community counter at oxfordtoday.ca. The 32nd annual GMCC Cami Assembly Alexandra Hospital Foundation Charity Golf Tournament, Swing for a Cause, Thursday, August the 13th. On the way, Lisa, top of the hour, local news, sports, and weather. Here's Tennille Towns, and sunshine's free. I would think so. Tulsa-Berg's New Country 107.3. 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
1: Sunny, some gusty north winds, and a humid high of 25 today. Good morning, I'm Lisa Brandt. Your pinpoint weather details are coming up. A fatal crash closed part of Plank Line in southwest Oxford Township, north of Tillsonburg, all day yesterday. OPP say a motorcycle and a commercial vehicle collided around 9:30 in the morning, with both vehicles ending up in the ditch. The motorcycle rider died at the scene. The other driver was unhurt. A new healthcare recruitment campaign is coming to Tillsonburg after the province committed to paying half the $58,000 cost. Several local organizations have banded together to try to attract family physicians and other healthcare professionals. They include Rural Roads Health Services, the Oxford Ontario Health Team, the local family health organizations, and others. 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The Boyd family grows corn, soybeans, and rye, while also raising a small herd of cattle. Tobacco was once an important crop on the farm before production ended in 2008. Seventh generation Boyds now run the farm in Norfolk County. Roman Boyd says he owes a lot to his grandfather.
2: Our grandpa is nice to come in and help us do that and make it come true.
3: Would it be possible without our grandpa? He's out picking up some mineral for me right now for our cows.
1: We have more on the Boyd family farm at OxfordToday.ca. In sports, the Blue Jays fell to Washington 8-6. The Tigers blanked Baltimore 14-0. WNBA, Minnesota beat the Toronto Tempo 100-93. And in the NBA, Draymond Green is returning to the Golden State Warriors on a one-year deal worth upwards of $27 million. Green was part of championship-winning teams there in 2015, 17, 18, and 22. No subscriptions, no nonsense. 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
0: 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Pinpoint weather.
1: Sunny today with gusty north winds, the high 25, feeling humid. Clear tonight and a low of 14 degrees. Tomorrow sunny, a high of 26, again a bit humid. And for Friday, sunny and a high of 29 degrees. Today's UV index is 8 or very high. Tilsonburg's New Country UV Report is brought to you by South Coast Awning, leading provider of shade in southwestern Ontario.
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Scotty McCreary, damn straight, Tulsa Breaks, New Country 107.3. Welcome to hour number two. It's Chris with you. Going to be lots of sunshine today for our Wednesday high around 25 degrees. Don't forget, summer is for radio. Enter to win a barbecue, Blue Jays tickets, and $500 in cash. Sacred Spells, where magic comes alive. We'll be there on a Thursday doing a 1 hour on location, and watch for our Facebook post as well. Facebook Live from Sacred Spells this coming Thursday. And coming up next hour, make sure you're listening in. A chance to win a pair of tickets to see High Valley at St. Thomas's Memorial Arena coming up Friday night. So we're going to be giving away tickets. We're going to show you and listen to our cue to text coming up in hour number three, next hour here on the show. Make sure you are listening for that. Coming up next, our morning motivation for our Wednesday. It's Bailey Zimmerman, Chevy Silverado on New Country.

0: such a lovely morning.
1: It's early, but we've already got your morning on the right track. Wake the fun up with Chris Soares on Tilsonburg's New Country 107.3.

pretty sure that's one of the tracks they might be playing this Friday night at Memorial Arena in St. Thomas. That's High Valley and Fools. Don't forget, next hour, listen for the cue to text your chance to qualify for a draw to get a pair of tickets to see High Valley this Friday in St. Thomas. As I mentioned to you earlier on in the show, yesterday, kind of a bad day for me, unfortunately, but decided to, you know, kind of disconnect for the afternoon and the evening, kind of separate myself from what was going around the world and just to disconnecting, you know, not really looking at my phone at all or whatnot, and just doing some things around the house and just doing some chill things. Went to the golf range yesterday, just kind of my own kind of thing. We live in a world that tells us we always have to be connected. Emails, text messages, social media, deadlines, and endless notifications make it like we should always be available. But the truth is, sometimes the healthiest thing you can do is simply step away. Take an afternoon, go for a walk, sit by a lake, drive with the windows down and no destination in mind, leave your phone in your pocket, or better yet, leave it behind for a while. This connecting isn't being lazy or unproductive. It's giving your mind permission to breathe. Just like your phone needs to recharge after a busy day, so do you. You might be surprised how different life looks after a few quiet hours. Problems often don't seem as overwhelming. New ideas have room to surface. Stress begins to fade and your perspective becomes clearer. Remember, you can't pour from an empty cup. Taking time to recharge isn't selfish. It's necessary. The world will still be there when you get back, but you'll return with a clearer mind, a lighter heart, and the energy to tackle whatever comes next. So if life has been feeling a little overwhelming lately, give yourself permission to disconnect for a while. Sometimes the best way to move forward is to pause, recharge, and remind yourself that taking care of yourself is just as important as taking care of everything else. It is your morning motivation for your Wednesday. Some health funding for the community of Tillsonburg. We'll talk about that coming up next. Here's Tucker Wetmore and Brunette.

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1: Good morning, I'm John Biggs. Here's what's coming up over the next 48 hours. It's everything you need to know. If you're looking for a way to keep the kids busy this morning, head over to Library Park in Tillsonburg for Shake, Rattle, and Read from 9:30 to 10:30. It's a chance for little ones ages 2 to 6 to enjoy stories, songs, and activities outdoors. 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
0: 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Pinpoint Weather.
9: Sunny today with gusty north winds, the high 25, feeling humid. Clear tonight and a low of 14 degrees. Tomorrow sunny, a high of 26, again a bit humid. And for Friday, sunny and a high of 29 degrees. Today's UV index is 8 or very high. 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

Tribuzzi, Cowgirl, Tulsa Murray's New Country 107.3 on your Wednesday morning. It's Chris. Welcome to the show. Some good news this week we're sharing with you on our news page. The town of Tulsa Murray receiving $29,000 in provincial funding to launch a new healthcare recruitment marketing campaign designed to attract family physicians and other healthcare professionals right here to the community. The funding provided through the Ontario Ministry of Rural Affairs covers half of the project's $58,000 cost, with the town of Tulsa Murray contributing the remaining 50%. The initiative will include the creation of promotional materials, digital and print advertising, and a dedicated recruitment website showcasing Tulsa Murray as an attractive place for healthcare providers to live and work, as we know it is. The campaign comes as approximately 2,900 Tulsa Murray residents are currently without a primary care provider. As a regional service hub, the community also supports a catchment area of more than 160,000 people who rely on local health care services. So the road continues to move forward as far as attracting some family physicians to the area. The full story available to you, oxfordtoday.ca. Our shout-outs for Wednesday coming up next. 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

Brooks and Dunn on our Wednesday Play Something Country. I think we just did. Welcome to Tilsonburg's New Country 107.3. Hope you're off to an awesome start on your sunny Wednesday morning. Time now for our shout-outs. 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So a few submissions for this July the 29th. Happy birthday going out to Hillary Walker. Love your husband and kids. Hope you have a great day, Hillary. Happy birthday to Alicia Gleiser. Have a great day, Alicia. Love your family. Happy birthday, Rui Xavier. Have a great day, bud. Also, happy birthday today on this Wednesday to Rob Flaherty from your wife and kids. Have a great day, Rob, and everyone celebrating on this July the 29th. Hope you have an awesome day today. Coming up next, we'll head to Facebook. It's Chicken Wing Day. We'll talk about that coming up. Morgan Wallen, don't we, on New Country.

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1: Good morning. I'm John Biggs. Time for what's good in Oxford. As gas prices continue to squeeze household budgets, CAA South Central Ontario is offering drivers some simple ways to save money at the pump. A new survey found 7 in 10 Ontarians between the ages of 35 and 54 say higher fuel prices are affecting their daily lives. With many cutting back on driving and discretionary spending, nearly 7 in 10 also say rising gas prices are changing their summer vacation plans, with more families staying closer to home. CAA's Assistant Vice President of Government and Community Relations, Teresa DeFelice, says one of the easiest ways to improve fuel economy is simply changing the way you drive.
2: Between 90 and 105 kilometers an hour, your fuel consumption starts to increase. So in particular for long stretches of road, if the weather conditions are safe, consider setting your cruise control and just enjoying being safe and enjoying the ride.
1: CAA also recommends planning routes ahead of time, keeping vehicles properly maintained, checking tire pressure regularly, and avoiding unnecessary weight in your vehicles to help make every liter of fuel go a little further. For the full story, visit Oxford Today.ca. From the newsroom, I'm John Biggs.
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0: 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Pinpoint weather.
12: Sunny today with gusty north winds, the high 25, feeling humid. Clear tonight and a low of 14 degrees. Tomorrow sunny, a high of 26, again a bit humid. And for Friday, sunny and a high of 29 degrees. Today's UV index is 8 or very high. Tillsonburg's New Country UV report is brought to you by South Coast Awning, leading provider of shade in southwestern Ontario.

0: right, Tim Hicks, Eat in the Hot, Tulsa Breaks New Country 107.3. Tim Hicks going to be playing at the Sand Pines concert series in Port Rowan coming up this weekend. We give away tickets to that. Hopping over to Facebook, it's Chicken Wing Day today. So we have on our Facebook page, what's your go-to chicken wing flavor? What do you love? I love honey garlic. I can also do a nice Parmesan and pepper kind of a dry rub. Those are my two favorite flavors. Ray Ferris chimed in. We talked with Ray last week from the Chip Ship in Long Point. He says the most wonderful day of the year is Chicken Wing Day. Shout out to Turkey Points, a sandbar on the beach for the best wings in Norfolk County. Well, thank you, Ray, for your comment. Make sure you chime onto our Facebook page. Let us know what your go-to wings flavors are on this Wednesday morning. We have Lisa on the way, top of the hour with local news, sports, and weather. Coming up next hour, we will talk CAA. We'll hear from Teresa DeFelice. We'll also throw you our cue to text for your chance to win a pair of tickets to see High Valley this Friday night in St. Thomas. That's all coming up, part of hour number three. Here's Brothers Osborne. Stay a little closer on New Country.
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1: Sunny and breezy with a high of 25, feeling humid again today. Good morning, I'm Lisa Brandt. Your pinpoint weather details are coming up. A motorcyclist was killed in a collision involving the bike and a commercial vehicle north of Tillsonburg around 9:30 yesterday morning. OPP say both vehicles ended up in the ditch, and the motorcycle rider was pronounced dead at the scene. The other driver wasn't hurt. A stretch of plank line was closed all day between Prouse Road and Duffy Line, finally reopening just after 5 o'clock. A transport truck driver is charged after hitting a railway bridge in Zora Township Monday afternoon. Police say the truck attempted to pass beneath the bridge on 17th Line, despite posted height restrictions, causing major damage to both the cab and trailer. The bridge was closed for several hours, while CN and the Ministry of Transportation inspected it for structural damage. It has since reopened. A 38-year-old London resident has been charged with careless driving and disobeying a sign. Tillsonburg is launching a campaign to attract family physicians and other healthcare professionals to the town. The provincial government is kicking in half of the $58,000 needed for the project, which involves a recruitment website, promotional materials, digital and print advertising. Nearly 3,000 Tillsonburg residents currently don't have a family doctor. Time now for this week's Robinson Chevrolet Buick GMC Simcoe Growing Up on the Farm. Local families building the future of agriculture one generation at a time, fueled by Kubota. Connor, Roman, and Lauren Boyd recently shared their family story, explaining the Boyd family has been farming in Norfolk since 1865 when William Boyd immigrated from Ireland. As the seventh generation looks to the future, Connor has his sights set on expanding into dairy.
2: Hopefully in the next 10 years, there'll be a brand new dairy barn on the property. Dairy farmers of Ontario and Canada, if you're listening to this, call me. Hook me up with some quota, please.
1: 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In the WNBA, the Toronto Tempo fell to Minnesota 100-93. 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
1: Sunny today with gusty north winds, the high 25, feeling humid. Clear tonight and a low of 14 degrees. Tomorrow sunny, a high of 26, again a bit humid, and for Friday sunny and a high of 29 degrees. Today's UV index is 8 or very high. Tillsonburg's New Country UV report is brought to you by South Coast Awning, leading provider of shade in southwestern Ontario.
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Chris Stapleton, White Horse, Tilsonburg's New Country 107.3. Welcome to hour number three. Let's dive into our community calendar. This morning, you could drop into Library Park 9:30 till 10:30 for special sessions of the Shake, Rattle, and Read program happening at the Tilsonburg Library. Inclement days, you can go to the program room, best suited for parents, caregivers with children aged 2 to 6. Also, Film Club is happening at the Ingersoll Library this evening. If you love watching and talking about films, each month, 4 themed films will be available for the club to borrow, watch, and discuss. Discussion starts tonight at 5 p.m. Also, if you're a foodie, you'll want to pre-register for a Korean barbecue food demonstration at the Harrington Library from 6 to 7:30 p.m. tonight. It'll be a delicious and entertaining evening as Jed Lau demonstrates Korean barbecue, complete with samples. You can pre-register. The details are on our community calendar at oxfordtoday.ca. Coming up next, we'll talk about a couple of CAA surveys that came out this week. Here's Carter Faith and Betty on New Country. Betty.

James Barker Band After Dark, Tulsa-Bergs New Country 107.3. Don't forget to coming up sometime this hour, your cue to text to qualify to win a pair of tickets to see High Valley this Friday night, St. Thomas's Memorial Arena. A couple of interesting surveys from CAA I wanted to talk with you about. New survey suggests there's a significant gap between what Ontario drivers see on the road and what they're willing to admit doing themselves. The survey released yesterday found that 96% of Ontario drivers reported witnessing some form of dangerous driving over the past year. Speeding topped the list, 78%. Followed by aggressive driving at 69%, unsafe lane changes 68%, distracted driving at 67%. However, when asked about their own driving habits, only 57% admitted to engaging in at least one dangerous driving behavior. That number increased to 62% among drivers between the ages of 18 and 34. The survey also found strong public support for traffic enforcement. 87% of respondents said that they support the current fines and penalties for speeding, while 37% said those penalties influenced their driving behavior over the past year. Interesting at numbers for sure. You see it out there. You might do it yourself, but not willing to admit that. When we come back, we're going to stay with the CAA, another survey, but we're going to hear from Teresa DeFelice, Assistant Vice President of Government and Community Relations with CAA next. Just when I-

0: 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What's happening around southwestern Ontario? 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
1: Good morning, I'm John Biggs. Here's what's coming up over the next 48 hours. It's everything you need to know. If you're looking for a way to keep the kids busy this morning, head over to Library Park in Tillsonburg for Shake, Rattle, and Read from 9:30 to 10:30. It's a chance for little ones ages 2 to 6 to enjoy stories, songs, and activities outdoors. If you're into movies, the Ingersoll Library's Film Club meets at 5 this evening, where members watch themed films throughout the month and then get together to share their thoughts. And if good food is more your thing, Harrington Library is serving up a Korean barbecue cooking demonstration with Jed Lau this evening, complete with samples, but you'll want to make sure you register before you go. 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You can wander between Annandale National Historic Site and the Station Arts Center during Culture After Hours. 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
4: Sunny today with gusty north winds, the high 25, feeling humid. Clear tonight and a low of 14 degrees. Tomorrow sunny, a high of 26, again a bit humid, and for Friday sunny and a high of 29 degrees. Today's UV index is 8 or very high. Tilsonburg's New Country UV report is brought to you by South Coast Awning, leading provider of shade in southwestern Ontario.
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0: Aaron Goodvin, Country Dance, Tulsaburg's New Country, 107.3. Welcome back. It's Chris with you on this Wednesday. So the second survey from CAA Ontario suggests rising gas prices are forcing many Ontario families to rethink how they drive, spend, and plan their daily activities. According to the survey, 7 in 10 Ontarians, so 70% between the ages of 35 and 54, say higher fuel costs are affecting their day-to-day lives, with many cutting back on driving, discretionary spending, and regular purchases like takeout meals and coffee. So we spoke with Teresa DeFelice. She's the Assistant Vice President of Government and Community Relations with CAA.
1: Prices at the pumps are something that we just regularly come to expect to deal with. But our survey also found, you know, as the prices get, you know, closer to $2, really that tipping point is $2.10. If when you start to really hit that mark, it creates a more significant impact.
0: She said with less families of planning trips, many communities across the province of Ontario are going to feel it.
1: It's a broader impact. It has both the family budget and household impact, but it also impacts tourism and traveling around Ontario and the businesses that rely on those trips.
0: So CAA says we as drivers can reduce fuel costs by planning efficient routes, removing unnecessary weight from vehicles, avoiding unnecessary rooftop carriers, and maintaining proper tire pressure. And she encourages us to, of course, watch our speed as well.
1: Between 90 and 105 kilometers an hour, your fuel consumption starts to increase. So in particular for long stretches of road, if the weather conditions are safe, consider setting your cruise control and just enjoying being safe and enjoying the ride.
0: Again, special thank you to Assistant Vice President of Government and Community Relations with CAA, Teresa DeFelice, talking about higher fuel costs and affecting things as simple as a run to the grocery store or maybe a family road trip for a day or whatnot. Definitely some ripple effects to the payment at the pumps, for sure. How about some new country headlines for our Wednesday? That's coming up next. Here's Zach Topp, South of Sanity, on our Wednesday morning.

classic from Tim McGraw, Something Like That. Tilsonburg's New Country 107.3. Sunshine today, high of a 25 degrees, a humidex of a 29 right now, sitting at 18 degrees in downtown Tilsonburg. Time now for our New Country headlines for July the 29th. The Academy of Country Music is bringing together some of country's music's biggest names for a night dedicated to honoring the artists, songwriters, and industry members who have all impacted the genre in their own way. Wednesday, August 19th, the 19th annual ACM Honors at the Pinnacle in Nashville. The ceremony, co-hosted by four-time ACM award winner Carly Pierce, three-time ACM award winner Parker McCollum. Some of the list of performers includes Avrianna, Big Kenny, Carly Pierce, Carter Faith, Dierks Bentley, Margo Price, Megan Maroney, Parker McCollum, Trisha Yearwood, with Brenda Lee also set to appear as a special guest happening on August the 19th. Also, Kenny Chesney giving fans another look at what's ahead with his highly anticipated 21st studio album called Silver Sands Marina, set to arrive September the 25th. The 11-song collection represents a new chapter for the country superstar. Three collaborations as part of that list of songs: Goldfish featuring Lily Miola, It Just Got Weird featuring Megan Maroney, and What We Got Going On featuring Colby Calais. Some of the other tracks include, of course, Carry On, which is the newest single, Burn My Boat, Talkin' Dirt, Sad Casino, Shot a Car into Space, Remember Me That Way, and Shot Class. It's a Kenny's 21st studio album, set to be released September the 25th. And that's your New Country headlines for your July the 29th.

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1: Good morning, I'm John Biggs. Time for What's Good in Oxford. Higher gas prices are forcing many Ontario families to make difficult choices, according to a new survey from CAA South Central Ontario. 7 in 10 Ontarians between the ages of 35 and 54 say rising fuel costs are affecting their day-to-day lives, with many driving less, cutting back on takeout meals and other discretionary spending to help balance household budgets. CAA's Assistant Vice President of Government and Community Relations, Teresa DeFelice, says transportation isn't optional for most families, and higher fuel prices are adding pressure to budgets that are already stretched.
2: Prices at the pumps are something that we just regularly come to expect to deal with. But our survey also found, you know, as the prices get, you know, closer to $2, really that tipping point is $2.10. If when you start to really hit that mark, it creates a more significant impact.
1: The survey also found nearly 7 in 10 respondents say gas prices are changing their summer vacation plans, with many choosing shorter road trips or destinations closer to home. CAA says it will continue advocating for policies that help keep transportation affordable while offering drivers practical ways to stretch every tank of gas. For the full story, visit oxfordtoday.ca. From the newsroom, I'm John Bix.
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14: Sunny today with gusty north winds, the high 25, feeling humid. Clear tonight and a low of 14 degrees. Tomorrow sunny, a high of 26, again a bit humid. And for Friday, sunny and a high of 29 degrees. Today's UV index is 8 or very high. 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

The new one from Lainey Wilson, along with John Mayer, Phone, Keys, Wallet, Tilsonburg's New Country 107.3, approaching hour number four at the top of the hour. But right now is your key to text. 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I want to give away those tickets today. 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

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It's Morgan Wallen on our Wednesday.

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0: weather.
1: Sunny today with gusty north winds, the high 25, feeling humid. Clear tonight and a low of 14 degrees. Tomorrow sunny, a high of 26, again a bit humid. And for Friday, sunny and a high of 29 degrees. Today's UV index is 8 or very high. 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

Green, Think As You Drunk, 9 o'clock workday kickoff on our Wednesday on our Facebook page right now. It is a chicken wing day, and Pat chimed in, salt and pepper. I love it. Pat, you and I can go for some wings this weekend. This guy going to be in Port Rowan this weekend, Sand Pines Concert Series, is Tim Hicks on New Country. Just

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4: In a pinch, man. 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A cast iron skillet swinging lid flipper.

0: Hi, good morning. Is Catherine there?
1: This is Catherine.
0: Catherine, it's Chris from New Country's 107.3. How are you?
1: I'm doing great. How are you doing?
0: Good. Did you text me this morning?
1: Yes, I did.
0: You texted the word Valley. You want to get in on that draw to see High Valley this Friday. Is that right?
1: Yeah, I did.
0: Catherine, if I gave you two tickets, would you be able to find someone to take to Friday night's Memorial Arena in St. Thomas?
1: Yeah, I could.
0: All right, we're going to send you and a guest to St. Thomas's Memorial Arena this coming Friday night to check out High Valley, okay?
1: That's great. Thank you so much.
0: 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Catherine, have a great Wednesday.
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0: all
1: that's going to do it for our time together on our Wednesday. Thank you so much for being here. You can join me tomorrow. Wake the Fun Up with Chris Kicks Your Thursday Off at 6 a.m. We're going to have a lot of fun tomorrow as well. Enjoy the rest of your Wednesday. Going to be a beauty day out there. I'll leave you with some Tucker Wetmore. 3, 2, 1. Tillsonburg's New Country 107.3. Have a great day.

Church, Heart on Fire, New Country at Work at Sideshow, in for Dave Devine. Here's something maybe you didn't know yesterday. Both the Backstreet Boys and TLC passed on recording the song Baby One More Time, so it went to, at the time, a brand new artist named Britney Spears. And that album sold over 35 million copies, so worked out all right for her, I suppose. Tennille Arts, Don't Ruin Flowers, New Country at Work. Wow.

0: 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I don't make the rules.
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Cameron Whitcomb and Quitter, New Country at Work. Sideshow in for Dave Devine. Here's a question for you. I just saw a poll that asked the question, you had the choice between instantly getting $50,000 or flipping a coin for a 50-50 chance of winning $1 million. Which one would you pick? According to the poll, a lot of people said they'd just take the 50 grand. I mean, $50,000 is a lot of money to just like, you know, some YouTuber walks up to you and is like, do you want $50,000 or do you want to flip a coin for $1 million? $50,000 just for that is a lot of money. You'd hate to miss out on that. At the same time, I get kind of lured into the idea of, well, but 50-50, you know? I win coin flips all the time. I could do this. Like, I have some sort of say over how the coin's going to, like my skill is going to win me $1 million. I don't know. I feel like I'd probably lean towards the coin flip. It's Dan and Shay. New

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1: Sunshine today and a high of 25. Humidex a little more like 29. Clear tonight with a low of 14. Tomorrow, more sunshine. High of

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with Urban Messed Up is me, a new country at work, at Sideshow, in for Dave Devine today. I asked the question earlier, if you had the choice, what would you pick? $50,000 right now, or flipping a coin for a 50-50 shot at $1 million. What would you pick? Kelsey texted in, said it doesn't even have to be that much. If you walked up to me at the grocery store and offered me $500 off my groceries, I'd take it over this coin flipping craziness. Yeah, you know what, Kelsey, you're probably right. $500 off your groceries over a chance at $1 million? It's the safer. It's the safer one for sure. But still, I could win $1 million. I don't know. I don't know if you've swayed me yet. Good try, though, Kelsey. Riley Green, new country at work.

Dave Brody, Canadian Girls, a new country at work. It's Sideshow in for Dave Devine today. Luke Combs surprising 67,000 fans in Edinburgh, bringing out a few famous Scotsmen, Scottish soccer player, Aston Villa captain John McGinn, and Outlander actors Sam Heughan and Richard Rankin. They didn't sing a song together, from what I can tell. They did shotgun some beers, though. On stage, as you do. It does kind of sound like, you know what it sounds like, though? It sounds like the start of a really bad joke. Country music star, soccer legend, and two actors from Outlander walk into a bar. I just don't know where we go from there. Luke Combs rethinks some things. New country at work.

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0: sick. We played this song before anyone else. 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

Loving life again. Ella Langley, a new country at work. It's Sideshow in for Dave Devine. Here's something maybe you didn't know yesterday. Pac-Man. Remember the video game Pac-Man? Originally designed to appeal to women and couples because arcades at the time were dominated by shooting games. So the designer said, think about things women like. Oh, no. This can't go anywhere good. All right. We're going to continue the quote here. Fashion, fortune-telling, food, or dating boyfriends. So I decided to theme the game around eating. Oh, boy. As if being a video game developer wasn't enough of a clue that this guy was probably single, he then said that. Nate Smith, fix what you didn't break. New country at work.

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1: Sunshine today, high 25. Tonight, clear with a low of 14. And tomorrow, more sunshine, high of 26.

Parker Band, Keep It Simple, New Country at Work at Sideshow, in for Dave Devine. I think I found a pretty interesting hack here online. You know, people post their food hacks all the time. A girl who says she's a McDonald's worker says that if you want fresh fries, you have to order them unsalted. Because apparently, so have you ever watched them make fries at McDonald's, right? They take them out of the fryer, they put them in that warmer thing, and then they just douse them in salt. And then when someone orders fries, they scoop them out of that and pop them into a thing. But if you order them without salt, they got to make a whole new batch. Now, she does say you can try just asking for fresh fries, but that makes you seem annoying. So you might not get a lot of mileage out of that. Although I'm sure asking for unsalted fries makes you a whole lot less annoying to the people who just made a whole bunch of salted fries. I think you're going to come across looking annoying either way. Jelly Roll now. It's Hands Up, New Country at Work.

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It's Zach Top, New Country at Work. It's Sideshow in for Dave Devine. 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What was I drinking on New Country at Work?

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Good new country at work. It's Sideshow in for Dave Devine. More and more people saying they need recovery time, even after things they enjoy. So I wonder, today's burning question, shoot me a text. What's the biggest sign someone's social battery is just completely drained? Shaboozy now on New Country. Girl,

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Willis Smith. If it gets you where you want to go, new country at work, sideshow in for Dave Devine. This is interesting. A little workout hack for you. Doesn't involve any supplements or fancy gym gear. New study said that sniffing chocolate between sets might actually help you crank out a stronger workout. Dark chocolate seems to have the strongest effect. They say that if you're hungry, you tend to get weaker. But the dark chocolate triggers something in your brain that makes it feel like, oh, food is on the way, so you can get more workouts in. How do people get in on these surveys? I want to try this one. Carter Faith now and Betty, a new country. Betty.

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0: 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Here's what's trending on New Country 107.3. Crank it up. Roll down those windows and pretend you're not stuck behind a camper on the highway.
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Blown Away, New Country at Work, Sideshow in for Dave Devine. Burning question today. What is the biggest sign that someone's social battery is completely drained? And Laura texts in, they start looking for the exit before dessert arrives. No way. Can't do that. If there's some sort of ice cream possible, I'm going to stick around until at least that comes. Kenny Chesney now. Carry on. New Country at Work. She will.

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1: Sunny skies today and a high of 25. Tonight, clear with a low of 14. Tomorrow, more sunshine, high of 26.

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7: 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On a

Della Lefty in Boston. New Country at Work. It's Sideshow, the burning question today. What's the biggest sign someone's social battery is completely drained? Kevin texts in. They answer every question with a thumbs up. That's the international, like, yeah, I really don't want to talk right now. It's a thumbs up. Got it. Stephen Lee Olson out here. New Country at Work. Bottle

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knew it, I knew you. Taylor Swift, a new country at work at Sideshow, and for Dave Devine, there's something maybe you didn't know yesterday. Jerry Seinfeld made at least $30,000 for every line he had on Seinfeld based on his salary in the show's syndication deals. Boy, I gotta tell you, I wish my show About Nothing made that kind of money. Holy! Luke Combs, Ain't No Love in Oklahoma. New country at work.

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Dashboard Union, the band owner t-shirt on New Country at Work. It's Sideshow in for Dave Devine. You've probably heard this cyclospora, this parasite that's going around. It's hitting the States pretty hard. Basically, it's coming in on like lettuce and stuff, giving people pretty bad diarrhea, if I'm going to be blunt. There's a trend going around called cyclospora skinny, where basically people are eating a whole bunch of lettuce to try and get the parasite so that they can, lose weight. Although, the doctors and stuff are all saying, don't do that. That's a terrible idea. But, I mean, at the same time, not all of the lettuce is tainted. Maybe getting people to eat a little more lettuce isn't such a bad thing. You get skinny one way or another, I suppose, right? Zach Top now. South of Sanity. New Country at Work.

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1: Sunshine today, high of 25. Tonight clear, for the most part, a low of 14 overnight. And tomorrow, more sunshine, high

Town and Woman on New Country at Work. It's Sideshow in for Dave Devine. Burning question today. Shoot me a text and let me know what you think. What's the biggest sign someone's social battery is becoming completely drained? The thing is that people are more and more saying they need time to recover, even after they do things they enjoy. Just being social is exhausting. Jennifer texts in, they suddenly become fascinated by their phone. Yeah, I mean, if you're at like a group event, there's lots of people, and all of a sudden someone's just on their phone all the time. Maybe their social battery is drained. Or, you know what? Sometimes there's comfort in checking your phone. You know what I used to do? Check my watch all the time. I never even checked what time it was. Just looked at my watch. I don't know why I did it. I'd be in the middle of a conversation with someone, better check my watch. I don't know what that's about. I'm sure there's some high-priced therapist that can tell me what that means. Tim Hicks, Whiskey Does, New Country.

Guy with a Girl, Blake Shelton, the new country at work. Sideshow in for Dave Devine. Okay, trivia question for you. No Googling. According to a recent study, one in three adults have not had this food item since they were a kid. What's one you haven't had since you were a kid? Text me. We'll see if you can get it right. Owen Riegling, Love, Hate, Love, new country at work. I keep

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the buzz wears off. New Country at Work, sideshow in for Dave Devine. A little trivia question for you today. I don't know if you Googled it or not. A couple of you actually got it right. Text me your answer. 1 in 3 adults have not had this food item since they were a kid. What is it? Sour Patch Kids. I, on the other hand, have. I have kids, so we have Sour Patch Kids in the house frequently. They got me ones that were like little balls of coal for Christmas one year. They were fantastic. Bailey Zimmerman now. Chevy Silverado.

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Cowboy songs, George Burge, New Country at work. It's Sideshow in for Dave Devine. That's it for me. Trinette's in next. New Country Afternoons on the way. This is Luke Combs, sleepless in a hotel room. New Country. I can hear

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Country Afternoons. I'm Trinette. We're heading closer to the long weekend. Always seems to slow midway through the week, though. We'll get through it together. Music from Jelly Roll, Cody Johnson after Morgan Wallen, New Country Afternoons.

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1: 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Next show on stage in Oklahoma City for his tour. And he recently did an acoustic cover of Don Williams' 1982 hit, If Hollywood Don't Need You, Honey, I Still Do. 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
4: Sunshine, a little windy, high 25 and a humidex 29 today. Tonight, clear with a low 14. Tomorrow, more sunshine, high 26, humidex 29. Thursday night, clear with a low 13. Friday, more sun and a high of 29.

3. I'm Trinette. 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Vincent Mason, wish you well. 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

New Country Afternoon, Zoe and Ringling, Moonshines. Dan and Shay, they've got a new album coming out in August, and Friday they'll be performing on ABC's GMA Summer Concert Series, and then kick off their tour September 11th. Here they are with Say So, New Country Afternoons.

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Country Afternoons, Jason Aldean. Don't Tell on Me, playing TD Coliseum in Hamilton this September. Tenille Townes, I've been so excited for her to release this one to radio, so I'll perform it live. Such a good song. Sunshine's Free, New Country Afternoons.

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5: Sunshine, a little windy, high 25 and a humid X 29 today. Tonight, clear with a low 14. Tomorrow, more sunshine, high 26, humid X 29. Thursday night, clear with a low 13. Friday, more sun and a high of 29.

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Think you can figure this one out? This is one of the best summer activities for weight loss. What do you think the answer is? 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We'll reveal it before 4 o'clock. 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

New Catch-Free Afternoon, Faith Hill's Wild One. Trinette, I hope you're having a fantastic afternoon. Carry on with whatever you're doing. Kenny Chesney, he's got a new album coming out this September. New Catch-Free Afternoons.

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Time to reveal the answer. This is one of the best summer activities for weight loss. What's the answer? Well, apparently it's rollerblading. So if you're looking to shed a few pounds, strap on the rollerblades. Taylor Swift, New Country 107.3.

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Country Afternoons, Evan Burrison. That's Outside of Sober. Keith Urban recently released a Yacht Rock album called Flow State. And rumors that him and Jennifer Lopez may be dating? Straight Line, New Country Afternoons.

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1: Clear tonight with a low 14. Good afternoon, I'm John Biggs. Your pinpoint weather details are coming up. Here's what's happening in Oxford County and area. One person has died following a collision involving a motorcycle and a commercial vehicle in southwest Oxford Township Tuesday morning. Emergency crews were called to Plank Line around 9:30, where two vehicles came to rest in a ditch. The motorcycle rider was pronounced dead at the scene, while the driver of the commercial vehicle was not injured. Anyone who may have witnessed the collision or has dash camera footage is asked to contact the OPP or Crime Stoppers. A transport truck driver is facing charges after striking a railway bridge in Zora Township Monday afternoon. Police say the truck attempted to pass beneath the bridge on 17th Line despite posted height restrictions, causing significant damage to both the cab and trailer. The bridge was closed for several hours while CN and the Ministry of Transportation inspected it for structural damage. It has since reopened. A 38-year-old London resident has been charged with careless driving and disobeying a posted sign. One in four households across southwestern Ontario experienced food insecurity in 2024, according to new data from Public Health Ontario. Public health officials, including Southwestern Public Health, say rising housing and living costs are forcing more people to choose between paying rent and buying groceries. Officials say the root cause is inadequate income and are calling on governments to increase income supports, raise social assistance rates, and reduce the cost of housing and other essential living expenses. You can read the full story at OxfordToday.ca. 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Local families building the future of agriculture one generation at a time. Fueled by Kubota. Connor, Roman, and Lauren Boyd recently shared their family's story, explaining the Boyd family has been farming in Norfolk since 1865, when William Boyd immigrated from Ireland. As the seventh generation looks to the future, each has their own dream. Roman hopes for a new tractor, Lauren would love a horse or two, and Connor has sights set on expanding into dairy farming.
2: Hopefully in the next 10 years there'll be a brand new dairy barn on the property. Dairy farmers of Ontario and Canada, if you're listening to this, call me. Hook me up with some quota, please.
1: Connor added that learning about the family's history from his grandfather has given him a greater appreciation for the generations that built the farm. The full feature at OxfordToday.ca. In sports in the NHL, Macklin Celebrini and the San Jose Sharks have agreed to a 5-year, $94 million contract extension. The team announced today Celebrini had one more year remaining on his 3-year entry-level contract before signing the deal that keeps him locked up with the Sharks through the 2031-2032 season. The new $18.8 million average annual value of the deal that Celebrini reached with San Jose is the richest in NHL history, topping the $18 million a year mark that Anaheim gave Leo Carlson when the Ducks had to match a 5-year offer sheet that Carlson got from Philadelphia. In Major League Baseball, getaway day for the Blue Jays, the rubber game of their series against Washington today actually started at 1:05, the Jays leading as of the eighth inning. Trey Savage got the start. Vladimir Guerrero was out of the lineup for the series finale today after leaving yesterday's game with right hamstring tightness. Tonight in the Canadian Baseball League, the Brantford Red Sox travel to Dominico Field to take on the Toronto Maple Leafs. First pitch, 7:30 p.m. No subscriptions, no nonsense. 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
0: 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Pinpoint Weather.
1: Clear skies tonight with a low 14. Tomorrow, sunshine, a little windy, high 26, humidex of 29. Thursday night, clear with a low of 10. On Friday, a mix of sun and clouds, slight chance of showers and a high 27.
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Country Afternoons, Kane Brown has a new Coleman collection featuring custom coolers and tumblers. Here he is with Woman, New Country Afternoons.

0: are live on location. Because apparently they trust us in public. 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
1: Scott here for Summer is for Radio. I am at the Canadian Tire in Simcoe on the Queensway. And there's a QR code here at the front of this store where you can scan for a chance to win 4 tickets to the Toronto Blue Jays, a brand new barbecue, and $500 cash. I'm talking here. 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
1: I love that. And with that, we'll sign off here. Don't forget to pop in, say hi. If you see Paul, make sure you say hi to him, and scan for a chance to win. 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
0: 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Pinpoint weather.
5: Clear skies tonight with a low of 14. Tomorrow, sunshine, a little windy, high 26, humidex of 29. Thursday night, clear with a low of 10. On Friday, a mix of sun and clouds, slight chance of showers and a high 27.

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1: The line is good.
2: Scott here for Summer Is For Radio. I'm at the Canadian Tire on the Queensway in Simcoe. There's a QR code here that you can scan for a chance to win 4 Blue Jays tickets, a new barbecue, and $500 cash. Once again, I'm here with Paul, the general manager of Canadian Tire. How are you doing?
1: Good, you.
2: I'm doing great. And as we talk right now, my coworker Alicia looks like she's shopping for some patio furniture.
1: Yes, it's patio season. We're going.

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1: And your current flyer feature is Splashes of Fun right now, so it's splash refers to like water stuff, kayaks, inflatable stand-up paddleboard.
0: Agreed. It's that time of the year where people are getting out and doing their last of their summer fun at the beach, boating, canoeing.
1: Well, there you go. 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

New Country Afternoons, High Valley with Granger Smith, Country Music Girls and Trucks. Go and see some live country music with High Valley there at the St. Thomas Elga Memorial Arena on Friday, and then playing Kempenfest in Barrie this weekend, too. Chevy Silverado now from Bailey Zimmerman, New Country Afternoons.

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1: Scott here for A Summer Is for Radio. I'm at the Canadian Tire on the Queensway in Simcoe. I'm sitting here with Paul, the general manager. There's a QR code at the front of the store here that you can come scan for a chance to win 4 Blue Jays tickets, a brand new barbecue, and $500 cash. You get all three of those prizes. That's a pretty good reason to come in, wouldn't you say, Paul?
2: Yes, it is. And it's also back to school time. It's back to school for dorms and back to school for kids.
1: Oh, no, not back to school. My wife, she's a teacher. She's not going to want to hear this, but I guess summer is ending. It's inevitable.
2: Yes, it is. And come on in Canadian Tire for all your back-to-school supplies.
1: Well, there you go. So pop in, say hi to Paul, say hi to the staff. Everyone here is super friendly. And scan for a chance to win. This is Scott for Summer Is For Radio.
0: Brace yourselves, because the New Country 107.3 Community Cruiser is coming to crash your perfectly planned day. That's right, we'll be popping up at festivals and events all over town like that one cousin who never RSVPs, but always shows up anyways. We're rolling in, blasting the tunes, and sometimes broadcasting live, because subtlety is overrated. Loud, local, and way too much fun for anyone to stop us. And because someone's got to fuel this chaos, the New Country 107.3 Community Cruiser is proudly powered by South Coast Hyundai, driven by the coast.

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New Country Afternoons. Dallas Smith has a few opportunities to see him live, including this Friday. He's playing the Festival of Friends in Hamilton, and then he's part of the CNE Bandshell lineup in Toronto. That's happening August the 31st. Morgan Wallen, Don't We? New Country Afternoons.

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2: Clear tonight with a low 14. Good afternoon, I'm John Biggs. Your pinpoint weather details are coming up. Here's what's happening in Oxford County and area. A fatal crash closed part of Plank Line yesterday in southwest Oxford Township. OPP say a motorcycle and a commercial vehicle collided Tuesday morning, both vehicles ending up in the ditch. The motorcycle rider died at the scene. The commercial vehicle driver was unhurt. Investigators continue to examine what led to the collision and are asking anyone who saw what happened or may have dash camera footage from the area to contact the OPP or Crime Stoppers. A collision with a railway bridge shut down part of 17th Line in Zora Township for several hours Monday afternoon. Oxford OPP say a transport truck drove under the bridge despite posted clearance signs, leaving the truck with extensive damage. CN and the Ministry of Transportation officials inspected the bridge before it was reopened. Police have charged a 38-year-old London driver with careless driving and disobeying a posted sign. One in four households across southwestern Ontario experienced food insecurity in 2024, according to new data from Public Health Ontario. Public health officials, including Southwestern Public Health, say rising house and living costs are forcing more people to choose between paying rent and buying groceries. Officials say the root cause is inadequate income and are calling on governments to increase income supports, raise social assistance rates, and reduce the cost of housing and other essential living expenses. It's time now for Robinson Chevrolet Buick GMC Simcoe's Growing Up on the Farm. Local families building the future of agriculture one generation at a time. Fueled by Kubota. The Boyd family grows corn, soybeans, and rye, while also raising a small herd of cattle. Tobacco was once an important crop on the farm before production ended in 2008. Connor, Roman, and Lauren Boyd are the seventh generation of Boyds to farm in Norfolk County. Roman said whether it's growing crops or riding his dirt bike, he owes a lot to his grandfather.
3: Our grandpa is nice to come in and help us do that and make it come true.
4: Would it be possible without our grandpa? He's out picking up some mineral for me right now for our cows.
2: Lauren and Connor agreed that the farm is a family effort and a tradition they're proud of. In sports and Major League Baseball, Blue Jays won their getaway day game this afternoon 5-2. Treya Savage, the winner with now a 5-5 record on the season, Louis Varland collected his 23rd save. Tonight in the Canadian Baseball League, the Brantford Red Sox travel to Domenico Field to take on the Toronto Maple Leafs. First pitch 7:30 p.m. In the NHL, Macklin, Celebrini, and the San Jose Sharks have agreed to a 5-year $94 million contract extension, the largest contract in the NHL. Team announced today Celebrini had 1 year remaining on his 3-year entry-level contract before signing the deal that keeps him locked up with the Sharks through the 2031-2032 season. No subscriptions, no nonsense. 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
0: 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Pinpoint weather.
2: Clear skies tonight with a low 14. Tomorrow, sunshine, a little windy, high 26, humidex of 29. Thursday night, clear with a low of 10. On Friday, a mix of sun and clouds, slight chance of showers and a high 27.
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9: Clear skies tonight with a low of 14. Tomorrow, sunshine, a little windy, high 26, humidex of 29. Thursday night, clear with a low of 10. On Friday, a mix of sun and clouds, slight chance of showers. 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

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Experience Jason Aldean live. Songs About Us tour making a stop at TD Coliseum in Hamilton September 17th. Here he is, Don't Tell on Me, New Country Afternoons.

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1: Clear tonight with a low 14. Good afternoon. I'm John Biggs. Your pinpoint weather details are coming up. Here's what's happening in Oxford County and area. One person has died following a collision involving a motorcycle and a commercial vehicle in southwest Oxford Township Tuesday morning. Emergency crews were called to Plank Line around 9:30, where two vehicles came to rest in a ditch. The motorcycle rider was pronounced dead at the scene, while the driver of the commercial vehicle was not injured. Anyone who may have witnessed the collision or has dash camera footage is asked to contact the OPP or Crime Stoppers. A transport truck driver is facing charges after striking a railway bridge in Zora Township Monday afternoon. Police say the truck attempted to pass beneath the bridge on 17th Line despite posted height restrictions, causing significant damage to both the cab and trailer. The bridge was closed for several hours while CN and the Ministry of Transportation inspected it for structural damage. It has since reopened. A 38-year-old London resident has been charged with careless driving and disobeying a posted sign. One in four households across southwestern Ontario experienced food insecurity in 2024, according to new data from Public Health Ontario. Public health officials, including Southwestern Public Health, say rising housing and living costs are forcing more people to choose between paying rent and buying groceries. Officials say the root cause is inadequate income and are calling on governments to increase income supports, raise social assistance rates, and reduce the cost of housing and other essential living expenses. You can read the full story at oxfordtoday.ca. 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Connor, Roman, and Lauren Boyd recently shared their family's story, explaining the Boyd family has been farming in Norfolk since 1865, when William Boyd immigrated from Ireland. As the seventh generation looks to the future, each has their own dream. Roman hopes for a new tractor, Lauren would love a horse or two, and Connor has sights set on expanding into dairy farming.
2: Hopefully in the next 10 years there'll be a brand new dairy barn on the property. Dairy farmers of Ontario and Canada, if you're listening to this, call me. Hook me up with some quota, please.
1: Connor added that learning about the family's history from his grandfather has given him a greater appreciation for the generations that built the farm. The full feature at oxfordtoday.ca. In sports in the NHL, Macklin Celebrini and the San Jose Sharks have agreed to a 5-year, $94 million contract extension. The team announced today Celebrini had one more year remaining on his 3-year entry-level contract before signing the deal that keeps him locked up with the Sharks through the 2031-2032 season. The new $18.8 million average annual value of the deal that Celebrini reached with San Jose is the richest in NHL history, topping the $18 million a year mark that Anaheim gave Leo Carlson when the Ducks had to match a 5-year offer sheet that Carlson got from Philadelphia. In Major League Baseball action, the Blue Jays won their getaway day game this afternoon 5-2 over Washington. Trey Savage is now 5-5 on the season, and Louis Varland collected his 23rd save. Tonight in the Canadian Baseball League, the Brantford Red Sox travel to Domenico Field to take on the Toronto Maple Leafs. First pitch 7:30 p.m. No subscriptions, no nonsense. 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
0: 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Pinpoint weather.
1: Clear skies tonight with a low 14. Tomorrow, sunshine, a little windy, high 26, humidex of 29. Thursday night, clear with a low of 10. On Friday, a mix of sun and clouds, slight chance of showers and a high 27.

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New Country Afternoons, Kenny Chesney's Carry On recently shared about his exhibit at the Country Music Hall of Fame, where he got to visit himself. And he says it contains all the color, the energy, the love, the fun, but most importantly, the connection with the audience we've built. So you can go check out Kenny Chesney's exhibit at the Country Music Hall of Fame in Nashville through until 2027. New Country Afternoons.

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5: Clear skies tonight with a low 14. Tomorrow, sunshine, a little windy, high 26, humidex of 29. Thursday night, clear with a low of 10. On Friday, a mix of sun and clouds, slight chance of showers, and a high 27.

New Country Afternoons, Riley Green, a bit of a tease, slowly revealing the track list to his upcoming album, That's Just Me. It has been confirmed that Randy Owen from Alabama will appear on a song, Lookout Mountain, and also Brooks and Dunn featured on Pave All Them Red Dirt Roads. Still more to come from Riley Green. Here's Think As You Drunk, New Country Afternoons.

0: New Country Afternoons, Garth Brooks Rodeo has announced Blame It All on My Roots Arena Tour. You can find out more on his website. Horseback, Cody Johnson, New Country Afternoons.
1: He's a ranch hand in a pinch, man. Hotter than the red on the cattle brand. 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

Country Afternoons. Thank you to Neil Towns for that song. It's such a pick-me-up every time I hear it. I'm Trinette, heading out of here for now. Enjoy the rest of your evening. I'll chat with you again tomorrow right here on New Country Afternoons.

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0: 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Pinpoint weather.
1: Clear skies tonight with a low 14. Tomorrow, sunshine, a little windy, high 26, humidex of 29. Thursday night, clear with a low of 10. On Friday, a mix of sun and clouds, slight chance of showers and a high 27.

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